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These streets are far from black and white. Nobody knows a thing about what's wrong with life. There's only darkness down the road. But you're the light that's shining through silver and gold. And I know I'll always be alright. 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

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Now I had, I thought about wreaking havoc on an opposition. 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

0: 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Glory to God. Glory to God. Glory to God. In the name. In the name. Oh, that smile got me right there.
1: I don't know if

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1: 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Girl, look at that body.
0: I work out.
1: 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Girl, look at that body.
0: I work out.
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Take it off. 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Take it off.

song does not contain explicit lyrics, but the thought is erotic.

made me feel like it was possible that our connection would become deeper. The possibility got a piece of me, but my heart was always empty.